Love me for you, you go do go do. Say tonight you go do no no no. Affect by me with a go go ro. No be today with the go. For by your body they follow. Yeah, for your body wanna tongolo. I find the money to tomorrow.

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Perfect for me with a go go ro. No be today with the go. Baba your body dey for lulu. Yeah for your body wanna tungolo. I find the money to tomorrow.

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1: Yo, what do you want, man?
0: My girl just caught me.
1: You made her catch you?
0: I don't know how I let this happen.
1: With who?
0: The girl next door, you know?
1: Man.
0: I don't know what to do.
1: Say it wasn't you.
0: Oh.

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Say tonight you go do no no no. Offer pa me with a go go ro. No be today with the go. Papa your body de for lulu. Yeah, for your body wanna tungolo. 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

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No be today with the go. Baba, your body, they follow. Yeah, for your body, wanna don't go low. 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
1: boy.
0: Give me the light,
1: yeah.
0: And we turn it up every time,
1: every time.
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1: watch it.
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Let me for you go do go do. Not tonight you go do no no no. Perfect for me with a go go ro. No be today with the pro. For my body they for lulu. Yeah for your body wanna tongolo. I found the money to do.